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Well, there you have Mr. Muddy Waters from 1950. That was Rollin' and Tumblin', part number one there from Muddy Waters. We also heard from Elmore James amongst his recordings made for Fire Records. That was Standin' at the Crossroads from 1961, and Elmore James. 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Let's hear next from Willie Dixon. This is another recording made at the American Folk Blues Festival, but this was 1964. Here he is with his version live of Big Leg Woman. Willie Dixon here on the Deep Blues Hour.

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You got to move, son. You got to.

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He was a lot of things. What I remember the most, he'd say, I got to bring home the bacon. Someone's got to bring home the roast. He'd get to the factory early. If you asked him, he'd have told you straight out, it's work. No matter what I did, it never seemed enough. He said I was lazy, I said I was young.

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How could I no longer believe? I wandered around and I swore by God I would never give in, no matter how hard they fought. Waited too long to have it in.

You all are about to find out one of Marcy Marxer's deep, dark secrets. Marcy Marxer won the talent contest in the fifth grade at Swartz Creek Elementary School in beautiful downtown Swartz Creek, Michigan. 11 people entered. Marcy won. With everyone, this incredible skill you're about to see that was taught to her personally from her dad, who is a Lutheran minister.

Mrs. was a painter, and she left me her suitcase. And I still remember the soft lines of her drunken face as she stood there in my doorway like a cat up in a tree. Sleep were coming.

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1: For Rick and Mooresville, North Carolina.
0: Pat Buchanan, Kim Ritchie, Eric Darkin. Thank you. Good night.
1: There's Donna Henry with Harley and Jackson Brown, along with Allison Brown and Steve Martin with the song Dear Time. Holly, good morning. She is in Oakland, and she was able to rearrange the letters in Tamest 10, T-A-M-E-S-T-T-E-N, into statement. Now, there is one other word that you can form out of those letters. It's not an uncommon word. Statement probably is more common. But there's one other. See if you can come up with it. In addition to Holly in Oakland, Stu, who is in East Aurora, along with Sarah today, got it. So, also, see, we have a few more answers coming in. Tom and McCandless came up with statement. And John in Economy Borough got both. Bob and Joy in Washington also came up with both. And Eva, who is the Teen Library Services Associate at the Hill District branch of Carnegie Library, also got both. So did Linda and Fred and Collier. Jeff got the other one, which is testament. Testament. Statement and testament can both be made from those letters. We will have another chance for you to earn a Saturday Light Brigade charge coming up in just a bit here at SLB. Let me see if I missed any answers. I think I got them all. Oh, Kathy in Tynesta got both of them. So did Tommy in Virginia. I thought there were a few more. Jim in Crafton Heights, although he is today in Maryland for the 29th anniversary of Nicolette and him in Havre de Grace, Maryland. He got both answer statement and testament. And Ralph came up with testament. Ralph is in Mount Lebanon. And here is Sue in South Park with statement and testament. And Russ and Sharon in King, North Carolina. Quite a few here this morning with statement and testament, broadcasting live from historic Allegheny Square, along with Ricky Berger. This is Larry Berger, and this is the show that gets your weekend off to a good start. The Saturday Light Brigade, Saturday mornings from SLB Radio Productions in Pittsburgh.

altar. You can take all those Hollywood glamour girls, Lana Turner, Rita Hayworth, Brigitte Bardot, and Lucille Ball, and all them chicks, and line them upside the wall. Put a gigantic jug beside them and tell me to take

That's Tom Paxton at the Saturday Light Brigade, broadcasting live from historic Allegheny Square, along with Ricky Berger. This is Larry Berger, and this is the show that gets your weekend off to a good start, the Saturday Light Brigade, Saturday mornings from SLB Radio Productions in Pittsburgh.

I believe this is from Ralph. I think it's from Ralph. The sound of M&M's, not that. Chris in Dormont thinks it could be fireworks. Kara notes that this is a tough one. She's listening in Brookline. Tegan just got the correct answer. Well done, Tegan. And there are a few more coming in. Let me do my best to acknowledge them. All. Kara in Brookline thought it could be dumping rocks. Rich in Freeport says it sounds like rustling crushed aluminum cans. And Tommy in Virginia was able to put the pieces together and came up with the correct answer. Richard on the north side said it must be Scrabble pieces. Close. And Rich in Edinburgh says we're stirring dried macaroni. Not that. Russ and Sharon have the sound of ice coming out of the dispenser of a refrigerator, as I noted before. I shared that with you earlier. Annie says it must be eating dry cereal. Not that. Carrie in Oil City says, could it be grandma's button box? I have my grandma's button box. That would be a great sound, but it's not that. Nor is it tiddlywink game pieces. Mrs. Edwards says maybe bingo chips or bingo markers. Not that. This one is tough. You wonder just how can you fit together everything to bring this word out as if it were a picture or easy to see. Chris thought it could be breaking leaves. Jesse and Amy in Point Breeze thought it could be the sound of bingo balls. Jeff in Maine thinks it's a hand in the Reese's Pieces. I like that idea. Well, we know the puzzle is solvable. Jess in the South Hills thought it could be Scrabble tiles or dominoes or sorting coins. Bill in Lucius Borough thought it could be gumballs in a gumball machine. Brian thought it could be dropping coins in a slot machine or pouring cereal in a bowl. Bill also thought crushed ice from a refrigerator ice dispenser. Richard on the north side noted it could be the hollow sound of jumping beans. So it looks like we just have two correct answers, maybe a few more. Angie came up with the correct answer. Angie in Mars. And also a whole bunch of additional answers are coming in. We know that Tegan also came up with the correct answer. And I see Tommy in Virginia has it. Here come a few more. Aline just got the correct answer. Shuffling Mahjong tiles, says Barbara Ukvat. And Drew mentioned that Tegan knew it in part because they were swapping these things at Northland Library this week. Russ and Sharon came up with it, as did Carrie in Oil City. We were looking for the sound of jigsaw puzzle pieces being poured out. So that somebody could solve them. The sound of jigsaw puzzle pieces being poured out. So congratulations if you were able to come up with the correct answer. I hope I didn't miss any. Broadcasting live from historic Allegheny Square along with Ricky Berger. This is Larry Berger, and this is the show that gets your weekend off to a good start. The Saturday Light Brigade.

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0: With Dr. Jazz. And in the Department of Serendipity Department, or no, that's the Department of Redundancy Department, but I just had a note, and I had no idea of this, but today is Noah Wiley Bobblehead Day. For the Pittsburgh Pirates, they're going to be giving away Dr. Robbie bobbleheads featuring Noah Wiley's character from the drama The Pit. And I'm grateful for Bill and Martha in Stanton Heights letting me know about that. I've seen the ads for it, but I didn't know today was the day. Also, a charge to Dan of Grove City, who knew the correct answer to Noah Wiley, is who we were looking for. Broadcasting live from historic Allegheny Square, you're listening to the show that gets your weekend off to a good start, the Saturday Light Brigade, Saturday mornings from slbradio.org.

0: Wait, somewhere you were singing along and you were not at rehearsal.
1: 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That's true, yeah.
0: And don't forget the tutu ala me.
1: That's good.
0: That's beautiful.

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Thanks so much for tuning in. No phone calls this week. I got called out of town. 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

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I got called out of town today, so we're just going to enjoy the oldies. 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